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And at the bottom of every hour, a track recently added to our rotation of the very latest music in our library.

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That what sits in your sight is a goddamn

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This is KCSU 90.1 FM Stanford. You are listening to Ground Zero. Oh, yes, here in another lovely Sunday in the Bay. As usual, bringing you new music, new labels, new releases from around the world. Oh, yes, it just had to be that way. Anyway, today would not be an exception. So, new list. You're listening to Wisp with Hauser, original mix. Anyway, hope you're having a blessing day. Certainly, we do here at Ground Zero. We have a different time. We at 6. Very thankful we got some time to do some of the stuff also on campus. By the way, I didn't want to say, but been a lot of people asking me this, but we do DJ on campus. You can actually call if you would like to know more about it. It's an 855-723-9010. 855-723-9010. And as like I say, we always kind of, it's like panning for gold with these things. You'll never know what you find, but it's pretty chill out here today. Literally, it's like 60 something today.

I thought it was gonna be So we're gonna be chilling today, also here at Ground Zero. Just take it back. I was gonna say the thing. We also pressing vinyls now. Like I said, if you wanna know more about it, you can reach out right now. Tell you everything about it. Maybe you can also be part of it. What else? I do have another thing, but maybe I'll tell you later. Anyway, this is Ground Zero with DJ Sway. Brand new hour at 6 to 7 on Sundays here at KCSU 90.1 FM Stanford. You already know.

like I said, we're gonna keep it chill here at Ground Zero for the next hour. 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This is DJ Sway. We've been listening to Surrender, Discipline. Like I said, we've been listening to Surrender, Discipline with Break It Down. And then we just listened to Jan Poloska with Paradise. He was actually invited to make a 3-track release. So he came out with this one. Anyway, if you're wondering what you're listening to, this is Carlo with Jungle Music. And this is Ground Zero with DJ Sway. 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

well, anyway, you know, to be honest, I had to change playlist for today. I felt like chilling. I thought this music was appropriate for this today. Anyway, yeah, I hope you're enjoying as much as I am. It's pretty chill. This is DJ Sway here at Ground Zero. I feel like I'm forgetting something to say here, and you know, I thought it would come out, but well, I guess I'll get back to you as soon as I remember. But for now, just keep enjoying the show, and hope you're having a blessing day. This is DJ Sway.

wheels coming into an end. This has been another episode of Ground Zero with DJ Sway here at KCSU 90.1 FM Stanford, always mixing live here on Studio A. And somebody actually, I remember now, someone asked me why Studio B, and Ground Zero was inspired by Studio B, by the way. So that's a good question. Hope that answered your question. Anyway, we're gonna end with Harrington with Deep Short. This is Ground Zero here with DJ Sway. Thank you so much for always tuning in, especially if you listened before. You're a continuing listener of Ground Zero. It's very well appreciated. Thank you. Thank you, everybody. If you're a new listener, I'll be here next Sunday from 6 to 7, brand new hour. Yeah, that's it. Just wishing you great vibes. God bless you. And enjoy the rest of your day. God be with you. This is KCSU 90.1 FM Stanford.

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1: 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We've got a show this Friday and Saturday at Church of Clown in San Francisco all about the end of the world, called On the Road to Armageddon, Friday and Saturday night at Church of Clown. And so we're doing, in honor of that show, a theme based upon it. Me, Gherkin Picklewater, will be in that show. So tonight's songs are all about the end of the world in one way or another. And without further ado, you're listening to KZSU Stanford. Let's get into the music. Any second now, we'll get into the music. I'm just having a minor technical issue. Give me just a moment. But like I said, the show this Friday and Saturday night, you're listening to KZSU Stanford at the moment, and I am having a minor technical issue. So please bear with me for just a moment while I get this resolved. But while we're doing that, let's listen to Zazzy again. One more time, Zazzy by Kevin MacLeod.
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Well, that's better. Got it all worked out. Figured all the kinks and the hiccups. And we are working now, full steam, Discount Music Warehouse. Things going the way they're supposed to be, which is right towards the very end of the world. And I'm here to help you usher in the end times together in the most beautiful way I can think of, with classic cover songs that you've probably never heard before. We're going to be listening to nothing but songs about the end of the world one way or another. War, death, sadness, longing. But it's all about the end of the world and celebration of the show on the road to Armageddon at Church of Clown this Friday and Saturday night. All about the end of the world. So we're going to be singing and listening to songs about the end of the world tonight on Discount Music Warehouse with your host, Gherkin Picklewater. You can text me at 855-723-9010. That's 855-723-9010. What we just listened to was Johnny Mathis. That was Johnny Mathis doing his cover of Make the World Go Away, which was originally written, composed by Hank Cochran. It was a top 40 success three different times, but with Timmy Euro, Eddie Arnold, and Donnie and Marie. Originally recorded by Ray Pierce, Johnny Mathis is an American singer who started his career singing standards and is one of the best-selling record artists of the 20th century. So that's something that you now know about Johnny Mathis that you probably didn't know before. Before that, we heard Glenn Campbell singing Love Me As Though There Were No Tomorrow. He's best known for a series of hit songs in the 60s and 70s and hosting the Glenn Campbell Good Time Hour on CBS from 69 until 72. Make the World Go Away, sorry, Love Me As Though There Were No Tomorrow was written by Harold Adamson and Jimmy McHugh and most famously performed by Nat King Cole. And before that, we heard a lovely instrumental version of the song Civilization by Danny Kaye, in this case being covered by Pepe Jaramillo, who is a notable Mexican pianist, composer, arranger, and recording artist. Most active during the 60s and 70s. He was born in Lerdo, Durango, and began his professional music career playing in nightclubs in Mexico City. The song Civilization is a satire of modern life in the 50s, with the idea being that missionaries have gone to the Congo and are trying to convert people. And it's a problematic song, but it is a banger. If you've ever heard the Danny Kaye version, I suggest searching it out, but taking it with a massive, massive grain of salt and a warning that it is a problematic piece of music. We're going to jump right back into the music again, less problematic going forward, as we go into some Puddles Pity Party, the clown, the sad, sad clown with the golden voice doing his version of War Pigs by Black Sabbath, right here on Gherkin's Picklewater's Discount Music Warehouse. Right back into the music right now.

team reporters baffled, drunk, tethered, crop. Look at that low plane. Fine, bend. Uh-oh, overflow. Population common, but it'll do. Save yourself, serve yourself. World saves its own needs. Listen to your heartbeat. Tell me with their rapture and their reverent in the right.

plays with Lottie. Lottie plays with Jane. Jane plays with Willie. Willie's happy again. Suki plays with Leo. Sasha plays with Brit. Adolf builds a bonfire. Enrico plays with it.

That was Brilliant Fish with his cover of Games Without Frontiers, written and performed originally by English rock musician Peter Gabriel. The song's lyrics can be interpreted as a commentary on war and international diplomacy being somewhat like a child's game. Kate Bush also originally featured on the original recording of Games Without Frontiers, but that was Brilliant Fish, a Canadian indie electronic artist of which there is very little information available about. Before that, we heard Unwoman, San Francisco's own Unwoman. Unwoman doing her version of It's the World, Into the World as We Know It, a song originally by American rock band REM that appeared on first on their 1987 album Document. Unwoman, I'm not going to give her real name because I don't know if she wants that, but Unwoman is the name Unwoman is taken from The Handmaid's Tale. She's been writing songs since she was 13. She was very experimental, but in 2005 she had an epiphany that she wanted to focus on actual songs, and she currently works full-time as a cellist, singer, songwriter, producer based in SF. And she used to work across the street from me in my day job when I would be greeting the children coming into school by playing the concertina, and she would hear me droning the same five things on the concertina over and over again and come over and chat with me because she was a real musician, and she was very kind in that way. So thank you, Unwoman, for being a great part of what was a somewhat miserable job. Before that, starting off the set, we heard Petal's Pity Party. Petal's Pity Party, the sad clown with the golden voice, is an American singer and entertainer based in Atlanta, Georgia. He's a Poirot white-faced clown in the vein of Pagliacci, and he sings covers of popular music. War Pigs, originally, is an anti-war protest song by English heavy metal band Black Sabbath. It was the opening track on the second studio album, Paranoid, in 1970. Again, War Pigs was, in Geezer Butler's description of it, not about politics or government or anything. It was evil itself. So he was saying generals gather the masses, just like witches at black masses, to make an analogy. But when we brought it to the... Anyway... Yeah, they thought the original title sounded too satanic as Walpurgis and made them change it to War Pigs. So that was a thing that you learned just now from me, because that's part of my job, is to share information with you and to share wonderful music with you as well. Right now you're listening to Gherkin Picklewater on Discount Music Warehouse on KZSU Stanford. We are your dollar store discotheca. We play nothing but cover songs, usually transversive, definitely notable, but cover songs only is all you're going to hear. And right now, we're going to jump back into a little bit of music. This night, we are ushering in the apocalypse with songs about war and the end of the world. Now we're going to jump into some Vitamin String Quartet with an instrumental cover of The Decemberists, This Is Why We Fight.

For you see, I love you too much. No, I just want to start a great big burning flame down in your heart. Just set it ablaze. And darling, I've got just one single solitary desire. And I think you know where I'm going with this. That desire, well, it's you. And I assure you that no one else will ever do.

That was Eve of Destruction as covered by the Pogues off of the album Look Them Straight in the Eye and Say Pogue Mahone. That was an outtake from the Hell's Ditch album sessions. The song's originally written by P.F. Sloan, but most famously performed by Barry McGuire. And the song, speaking of social ills of its time, quite presciently speaks of the draft, the threat of nuclear war, the civil rights movement, the turmoil in the Middle East, and the ongoing American space program. So there's something to be said about issues that just never, ever seem to go away. Before that, we heard I Don't Want to Set the World on Fire by The Cog Is Dead. The Cog Is Dead is a trio of steampunk musicians who came from Victorian England in the year 1893 aboard their marvelous flying time ship, according to their bio. The group consists of Captain John Sprocket, Rennet Goodwin, and Bradley Harrington III, and they now travel the world and throughout time playing their marvelous music and steam-powered songs as they strive to arrange the death of the cog by bringing back steam engines and analog clockwork. And of course, I Don't Want to Set the World on Fire. That would be... I'm blanking on it right now. I'll come back to it. Before that, we heard Vitamin String Quartet's cover of This Is Why We Fight. This Is Why We Fight, a song by the Decemberists. It's an anthem about the justifications and inner resolve for conflict, often interpreted as a broader commentary on rebellion or personal struggle, with lyrics listing reasons to take up arms. Vitamin String Quartet, who covered this Decemberist song, is a series of string quartet projects developed and produced by CMH Records, an independent record company based in Los Angeles. And I Don't Want to Set the World on Fire is by, goodness gracious, if you remember, drop me a text at 855-723-9010. That's 855-723-9010. I love the band. I listen to them a lot. I'm completely blanking on their name, the original band that did I Don't Want to Set the World on Fire. They did a bunch of songs that are popular with the whole Fallout Into the World crowd. Right now, you're listening to Discount Music Warehouse with your host, Gherkin Picklewater, on KZSU Stanford. But before we jump back into music about the end times, let's listen to a little bit of fact about what's going on in our world right now. You're invited to a reading by the undergrad winners of the 2025-2026 Stanford Creative Writing Program. Prizes will be announced in various categories ranging from fiction and nonfiction to poetry, and students will have the opportunity to share selections of their works. The readings will take place Thursday, May 28th, starting at 4 p.m. in Margaret Jacks Hall, Building 460, Room 426, the Terrace Room, on the Stanford campus. For more info, go to creativewriting.stanford.edu and click events. 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Right now, you're listening to Discount Music Warehouse, your dollar store discotheca, and someone did text in, and yes, it was the Ink Spots. Thank you. The Ink Spots were the people who did I Don't Want to Set the World on Fire. I don't know why I was blanking on them. I kept thinking the Flaming Lips, which is entirely the wrong decade.
We're about to jump back into the music again here on Discount Music Warehouse with some more covers of songs about Armageddon. Speaking of Armageddon, this show is in honor of a show that I'm going to be in on Friday and Saturday at the Church of Clown, a 501c3 nonprofit theater in San Francisco called On the Road to Armageddon, which is what inspired the theme for today's show, all songs about the end of the world. And we're going to jump back into it right now with A-Camp's cover of Pink Floyd's Us and Them.

That was Beat Crusaders doing their cover of Metallica's One. Beat Crusaders were a Japanese rock band that was active from 97 to 2010. During their promotional appearances, they would wear masks made out of dot matrix printer printout cartoon versions of their own faces. So that's an interesting thing. The song One was originally by Metallica, based on the idea of a soldier who's lost his ability to see or speak or hear and his limbs in the war. It was very similar to a movie and book by Dalton Trumbo called Johnny Got His Gun. And according to Lars Ulrich of Metallica, that's why they used the movie in the video. That's why. No other reason. Before that, we heard Impatient Youth doing their interpretation of the song Praise the Lord and Pass the Ammunition. Formed in Vallejo in 1977, Impatient Youth paved the way for the Californian punk style. Their version of the song is an interpretation of a song that describes a chaplain, a sky pilot, who's asked by a group of soldiers under attack by enemy planes to say a prayer for them. The chaplain puts down his Bible, mans one of the ship's turrets, and begins firing back, saying the key phrase. The Impatient Youth version takes a very different perspective and talks about the fallacy of fighting and killing in the name of Christianity. And before that, at the start of the set, we heard A-Camp doing a cover of Pink Floyd's Us and Them. Us and Them was written by Roger Waters. And the lyrics describe the senseless nature of war and ignorance of modern-day humans who've all been consumed by consumerism and materialism. But A-Camp, the band, features Nina Persson of the Cardigans. So I thought that was interesting, and that's why it was included today. Right now, you are listening to none other than Gherkin Picklewater and Discount Music Warehouse here on KZSU Stanford. And we're going to get right back into the music tonight. We're listening to nothing but music about the end times, Armageddon, the end of the world in one form or another. So don't be afraid. Enjoy the music. Back to it.

That was the Rumpke Mountain Boys with their cover of Tom Waits' Earth Died Screamin', originally written and recorded by Tom Waits and released on his album Bone Machine, covered here by the Rumpke Mountain Boys, who've been doing this for more than 20 years, what they call trash grass, which is a mix of mandolin, banjo, acoustic guitar, and upright bass. And they hail from Cincinnati, Ohio, if that matters to anyone. Before that, we heard Orange Colored Sky, as covered quite popularly by Screamin' Jay Hawkins. Screamin' Jay Hawkins, American singer, songwriter, musician, actor, film producer, and boxer, famed chiefly for his powerful shouting delivery and wildly theatrical performances in songs like I Put a Spell on You. He did a lot of what was early shock rock, with coming out of coffins and dancing around with skulls and so on. The song Orange Colored Sky, written by Milton DeLug and Willie Stein, was published in 1950. The best known version was produced and recorded by Nat King Cole. And to start the set, we had Bella Poarch doing her version of Don't Fear the Reaper. Bella Poarch is an American social media personality. Rose to fame after creating the most liked video on TikTok in August of 2020, in which she lip syncs to Millie B's M to the B. She's the fourth most followed person on the platform and the most followed person in the Philippines. Don't Fear the Reaper, on the other hand, is a song by American rock band Blue Oyster Cult from the 1976 album Agents of Fortune. It was written and sung by Donald Buck Dharma Roser and talks about eternal love and the inevitability of death. Dharma wrote it while picturing his own early death that he imagined for himself. Tonight, we're talking about the end of all things, or at least all things human, the end times, the Armageddon, the apocalypse, because we've got a show coming up. By we, I mean me, Gherkin Picklewater, clown in this case, as opposed to DJ. I'll be performing in the show On the Road to Armageddon at Church of Clown on Friday and Saturday of this week in San Francisco. Church of Clown is a 501c3 nonprofit theater that focuses mainly on clown and mime in San Francisco. On the Road to Armageddon. So today's theme is all about the end times. And with that, we're going to jump right back into the music again with what do we got coming next? It looks like The End of the World, as covered by Abigail LaPelle. Back to the music right now on Discount Music Warehouse with your host, Gherkin Picklewater.

That was Anna Kate Putter's cover of It's All Over But the Crying off her album, The Little Red Light District. It's All Over But the Crying was originally recorded by the Ink Spots in 1947. Yes, the Ink Spots, who we were talking about earlier, we've got a couple of covers of their songs on this list because they are popular with that End Times Fallout kind of crowd. It's All Over The Crying was recorded in 1947 by the Ink Spots, who were a popular vocal group who gained international fame in the 30s and 40s. And their musical style, unique as it was, predated rhythm and blues and rock and roll and the subgenre doo-wop. So they were kind of an influential step in the path to all of those other genres. Before that, we had heard a very short Gregorian chant version of the song The End. The End is an epic song by American rock band The Doors. Lead singer Jim Morrison initially wrote the lyrics about his breakup with an ex-girlfriend, Mary Werbelow, but it evolved through months of performances at Whiskey A Go-Go's into a much longer song about, you know, the end. Gregorian is the name of the band that covered that, who are a German band headed by Frank Peterson that performs Gregorian chant-inspired versions of modern pop and rock songs. And to start the set, we had Abigail LaPelle, a Canadian folk singer-songer. Wow, the tongue is not working right today. She won the Canadian Folk Music Award for Contemporary Album of the Year at the 13th Canadian Folk Music Awards in 2017 for her album Hide Nor Hair. And again, another one in the 15th Canadian American Folk Music Awards in 2020 for her album Getaway. The End of the World, pop song, composed by Arthur Kent and lyricist Sylvia D, who often worked with the team. They wrote the song for American singer Skeeter Davis, and her recording of it was highly successful in the early 60s, reaching the top five on four different charts, including number two on the Billboard Hot 100 back in the 60s. Today, it's Discount Music Warehouse with your host, Gherkin Picklewater, and we are stuck deep in the end times. We are waiting for the bombs to fall. And with them come the fallout. And with that, here's Fallout by Phil Woods and Carl Sanders playing Henry Mancini.

That was Pentatonix doing their cover of Imagine Dragons' Radioactive. Pentatonix is arguably the most famous a cappella group in the world, at least in America. They come from Arlington, Texas, characterized by pop arrangements of vocal harmonies, scat singing, beatboxing. They do cover versions of modern pop works. And this track, they were accompanied by Lindsey Stirling, who's an American violinist, songwriter, and dancer, who does choreographed violin performances on YouTube and is like a big nerd core rock person, electric violin, coupled with Pentatonix for their cover of Imagine Dragons' Radioactive. Before that, we were listening to The Shins doing their cover of We Will Become Silhouettes. We Will Become Silhouettes is originally a song by the Postal Service, indie pop group from Seattle, Washington. And that was covered here by The Shins, an indie rock band from Albuquerque, New Mexico. And starting the set, we had Phil Woods and Carl Sanders, celebrated jazz musicians and alto saxophonist, trumpeter, and flugelhornist, respectively, known for their collaborative album. Phil Woods and Carl Sanders play Henry Mancini, which this track is from. And they have done many Mancini songs from that album. And there you go. That was Phil Woods and Carl Sanders off of Play Henry Mancini doing their song Fallout, or his song Fallout. We are running rapidly out of time, so let's step back into the real world for just a minute to learn about what's going on in your life. On the eve of the Declaration of Independence 250th anniversary, the Stanford Constitutional Law Center will bring together 8 prominent scholars, historians, and jurists from across the ideological spectrum. They'll explore a simple yet challenging question: what new can be said about the Declaration of Independence today? The series of talks will take place in Paul Brest Hall in the Munger Complex on Friday, May 15th, from 10 a.m. until 5:15 p.m. To register, go to the conferences.law.stanford.edu. That's conferences.law.stanford.edu. The book Esther's Army examines how right-wing Christian women have become a powerful force in American politics. Drawing upon years of research, sociologist and author Katie Gadini follows activists as they organize, mobilize, and build influence across grassroots networks and conservative institutions. Her book talk will happen Monday, May 18th at 12 noon in Building 460 of Margaret Jacks Hall, Room 426 on the Stanford campus. This conversation is limited to Stanford students and faculty. For more information, go to the Stanford Events website. And lastly, tune into This and That with Labiba Boyd. 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We're at 90.1 on the FM dial, and we're about to jump back into some more cover songs, because that's all we do, hopefully transversive, at least noteworthy cover songs. We are your Dollar Store Discotheca, and tonight all the songs are about the end of the world in one way or another, in some interpretation. And right now we're going to jump into Hot Club Du Nox cover of Crawl Out Through the Fallout.

0: Those cramps, the cramps, Lux Interior and Poison Ivy, doing their cover of what I believe is a Warren Smith song from 1958 called Uranium Rock, about mining for uranium to make a living, or at least trying desperately to do so. Before that, we heard another Ink Spots cover, this of Maybe, originally released by the Ink Spots in 1940. Was the first version to chart of that song, at least. This case, it was recorded by, and I'm going to try desperately to say this correctly, Imre Peynirsioglu. Imre Peynirsioglu, who appears to be an audio engineer and recording artist from Istanbul, Turkey. And starting the set, we had Hot Clubs Do Nax, I'm not sure. They're a gypsy jazz band from Innsbruck, Austria. And the track originally, Crawl Out Through the Fallout, was recorded by Sheldon Allman, a Canadian-American actor, singer, and songwriter in 1960 on his album Folk Songs for the 21st Century. We're almost out of time. Tonight's show has been all songs about the end of the world, but I hope you'll stick around at least until this weekend. I'm going to be in a clown show at the 501c3 Nonprofit Theater Church of Clown. That's churchofclown.org on Friday and Saturday, all about the end of the world. It's called On the Road to Armageddon, Friday and Saturday night. If you're so inclined, you can come see me perform at this nonprofit theater. We are going to jump right back into the last of the music for the night here on Discount Music Warehouse. We are your dollar store discotheca, and we're going to get back into it with a little bit of, let's say, Johnny Cash covering The Man Comes Around.
1: And I heard, as it were, the noise of thunder, one of the four beasts saying, "Come and see," and I saw. And behold, a white horse.

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Everybody won't be treated all the same. There'll be a golden ladder reaching down when the man comes around. The hairs on your arm will stand up at the terror in each sip and in each sup. Will you partake of that last offered cup or disappear into the potter's ground when the man comes around? Hear the trumpets, hear the pipers, 100 million angels singing.

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Then the father hen will call his chickens home. 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And at his feet, they'll cast their golden crowns. 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Whoever is righteous, let him be righteous still. Whoever is filthy, let him be filthy still. Listen to the words long written down.

Remington wish. The whirlwind is in the thorn tree. It's hard for thee to kick against the pricks. In measured a hundredweight.

0: I heard a voice in the midst of the four beasts, and I looked, and behold, a pale horse, and his name that sat on him was Death, and Hell followed with him.
1: That was Johnny Cash doing his version of the American Standard, A Man Taking Names, I think it's called. But anyway, his version is called The Man Comes Around, about a more of a religious Armageddon, literal Armageddon. We're going to wrap it up now as we're getting ready to roll into Megahertz with DJ Raimundo coming up in just a couple of minutes. And on our way out, we're going to listen to a little bit of Coil doing their version of Leonard Cohen's Who by Fire. Thank you for listening tonight to Gherkin Picklewater on Discount Music Warehouse. This is KZSU Stanford. I hope you have a wonderful rest of your evening.

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2: 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Hopefully, folks out there, you know, enjoying the weather. At one point, it was raining, it got cold, now it's nice all over again. Here on the Northern California / Stanford campus and all that, that fun stuff I mentioned. As always, your good old friend, Raimundo, and this show is called Megahertz. As I mentioned before, KZSU Stanford, 90.1 FM. Okay. So here's tonight's agenda. We have a couple of things going on tonight. We're going to open the show off with some indie hip-hop instrumentals and some beats. And, of course, some radio edits here and there. We had something back in the beginning of April. Then we'll go into tonight's feature, which is Big Nasty's Earworm number 6, the 6th edition of his Earworm collected rarities and stuff that I'm pretty sure you've never even heard of. Bunch of rare funk and soul, so it's something to check out. All

0: keep it locked. And a couple quick things. Website here is kzsu.stanford.edu. Show's being recorded as we speak, so if you like a copy of the show, what you have to do is wait till the show's over, go to the drop-down menu of the main page that says archive, select the date, time, and favorite DJ, and there you have it. Once the show's over, you can restream the whole show. All right? Let's get into it. And, I'll talk to you in a bit.
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Business U Stamford. 90.1 FM, shows come megahertz, hip hop breaks and beats for 3 hours tonight. With your host Raimundo, bringing you a little live DJ mix sets, some indie and classic rap beats as well. In the background, we got some Madlib. Let's go through it, and it's one of those moods this evening. Going back from early 2000s on up, so we'll see what we can do from there. But anyway, you know, we do this show every Sunday evening. We're going on year 27 for this one. 27 years in the making. You know, we just celebrated our little anniversary show in January. We did officially 26 years. Art of the Break celebrated 24 years in February. So now we're just going through the motions and see where we go from here. But yes, I'll take the time to say thank you for tuning in and listening. We have a chance, you know, all the fun stuff. Okay, let's get back to the music. Raimundo, Megahertz, KZSU Stamford, 90.1 FM.

is number one. Die cleaning a gun. Now call me the mill with the strangers you hate. Read a sign, take some time, put perspective in place. Get high, rise, and never hide in the fall. Revolve and solve, it doesn't matter the fall. Like a grandparent, make it apparent, unconditional. Signifying sins to an empty confessional.

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Shows come back at her. It's Hip Hop Breaks and Beats for about almost 3 hours tonight. Switch your host, Raimundo. Bringing a plethora of indie and classic rap beats from early 2000s up, maybe before that. It depends where we go. In the background, we got West Bay Zone, Grand Invincible, Luke Sick, and Eons, and the rest of those cats over there too as well. Shouts out to Eons One, KZSU alumni, and of course, legendary band member of Spaz, and all the fun stuff too as well. UM86, and yes, he was here at the station back in the 2000s, and as far as Luke Sick goes, he's been a part of indie Bay Area hip hop from, you know, early 90s, you know. Shouts out to him and, you know, the whole collective. But anyway, let's get back to the music. Raimundo, Megahertz, KZSU Stanford, 90.1 FM.

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We're approaching the top of the hour. Okay, let's go to the website here real quick. Let's go to the, you know, kzsu.stanford.edu. Yeah, let's find what we've been playing here. Yeah, just because. But if you're curious about what we've been playing for the last hour or so, give or take, let's see here. Sometimes the internet gets all weird. Let's try this here real quick. Nope. Anyway, check this out, okay? The website here is, of course, kzsu.stanford.edu. Shows we record it as we speak, so if you're interested in what we're playing, we go to the Almighty Playlist on the main website. Here we go. Sometimes technology is, it acts up. Start the show off with Disco Lobos, Bodega Raw, Rancho DJ Spinna, Blackalicious, some Grand Poobah, Jurassic 5, Little Brother, Madlib, of course Blackalicious, Souls of Mischief, Grand Invincible, M.Dot, Sean Booth, and in the background we got Diamond District on the instrumental with the Who I Be, the Marco Polo remix. And we'll just keep things going on this indie and classic rap beats vibe this evening. And of course, keep it locked. 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

0: That was a plethora of indie hip hop and rap beats, courtesy yours truly, back from the beginning of April. And right about now, it's tonight's main feature. Earworm number 6, courtesy of McNasty, a bunch of rare funk and soul releases, all vinyl DJ mix sets and rarities. So yeah, it's, check this out and keep it locked. 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

0: That was Earworm Volume 6, courtesy of McNasty, bringing you a plethora of rare funk, soul, and rare grooves on the vinyl DJ mix sets. And of course, you can catch them on the Art of the Break and last Sunday as part of the Click to Prove. But speaking of which, let's go flashback to Art of the Break of last month, featuring yours truly, being funk and soul and disco and boogie. 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

0: Hi, I'm Stanford President John Levin. I've been blessed to spend most of my adult life here on the Stanford campus as a student, teacher, scholar, and academic leader, now as the university's 13th president. This opportunity is as humbling as it is exciting for me. But at Stanford, one thing remains certain. We are committed to our motto, the wind of freedom blows. 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I invite you to help ensure that our university remains a place where learning thrives, where we can talk and listen with curiosity and with open minds, and serve as a beacon of optimism for our community and our nation. 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

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So good.

This is Zootopia on KZSU Stanford, playing tracks from albums our DJs have played the most over the last 25 years. And at the bottom of every hour, a track recently added to our rotation of the very latest music in our library.

0: I love playing sports, especially for my school. 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

0: I'm Stanford President John Levin. I've been blessed to spend most of my adult life here on the Stanford campus as a student, teacher, scholar, and academic leader, now as the university's 13th president. 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

fire starts. It's cold and vicious heart moves me close to you each day. And when I arrive, my God, you'll be surprised.

0: This is Zootopia on KZSU Stanford, playing tracks from albums our DJs have played the most over the last 25 years. And at the bottom of every hour, a track recently added to our rotation of the very latest music in our library.
1: Men of old who sailed the seas, bringing nations to their knees, turning up the remnants of our campsite.

0: just didn't want it bad enough. That should have been an easy win. 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You gotta hustle. 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

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And at the bottom of every hour, a track recently added to our rotation of the very latest music in our library.

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2: She came from Greece. She had a thirst for knowledge. She studied sculpture at St. Martin's College. That's where I caught her eye. She told me that her dad was loaded. I said, in that case, I'll have a rum and Coca-Cola. She said, fine. And in 30 seconds' time, she said, I want to live like common people. I want to do whatever common people do. I want to sleep with common people. I want to sleep with common people like you. Well, what else could I do? I said, I'll see what I can do.

started somewhere. So it started there. I said, pretend you've got no money. She just laughed and said, oh, you're so funny. I said, yeah?

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And at the bottom of every hour, a track recently added to our rotation of the very latest music in our library.

0: 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We are going to be experiencing some slight turbulence. 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Just got a video of my cat.
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And at the bottom of every hour, a track recently added to our rotation of the very latest music in our library. I climb-

0: comes to a gun suicide attempt, all it takes is a moment.
1: 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My weapon is now safely put away.
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We've been listening to a 1958 recording of the French organist Marcel Dupré in observance of his birthday, the 3rd of May, 1886. Those were 11 versets improvised on Gregorian chant. That was recorded live during services at the Saint-Louis des Invalides Chapel as part of the Hôtel des Invalides complex in Paris. I'm Romain, this is Mixed Up Class, a tossed salad of classical music coming to you on 90.1 FM, KZSU Stanford, and streaming on the web from kzsu.stanford.edu. This edition of the program is pre-recorded for May the 4th, 2026. Tuesdays on KZSU 90.1 FM, you can hear yesterday's music today, courtesy of Vintage Wine, brought to you by Jim Mason. That's urban blues, jazz, and rock from the 1940s through 1970s. Vintage Wine airs from noon to 4 p.m. It's the boost you need to get over that afternoon slump on Tuesdays. Katja Schwaller is an urban ethnographer and public knowledge fellow at Stanford Public Humanities. She's also the editor of Technopolis, a book on big tech and urban struggles in the San Francisco Bay Area. Wednesday, May 13th at 4 p.m., you're invited to a reading and conversation with Schwaller. It takes place in Hoback Hall, the SVA Seminar Room in Green Library on the Stanford campus. For more info, visit the Stanford Events website. You're invited to join the Stanford Afro-Latin Jazz Ensemble for its spring concert. 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Next up, we observe another musical birthday. The American composer Leo Sowerby, born the 1st of May in the year 1895. This is one of his works for violin and pipe organ. It's titled Poem, and we hear it performed by the Murray Lohuis Duo. That's Robert Murray, violinist, with Ardith Lohuis, organist. Again, it's Poem by Leo Sowerby here on 90.1 FM, KZSU Stanford.

We've been listening to music of Leo Sowerby, Poem, and that was performed by Robert Murray Violin and Ardith Lohuis Organ. We heard that in observance of Sowerby's birthday, the 1st of May, 1895. I'm Romain, and this is Mixed Up Class, a tossed salad of classical music. To take us to the top of the hour, we hear music from the Latvian composer Petris Fasks. This is titled Ventulis Engelis, so forgive my fractured Latvian. It translates to Lonely Angel, and it has the subtitle Meditation for Violin and String Orchestra. It was originally written to be a peaceful epilogue to the Turbulent Symphony No. 2 by Fasks, and he decided that it would actually function better as a standalone piece. So we hear it as a solo violin piece accompanied by string orchestra. This is Lonely Angel by Petris Fasks, and it is performed by Murray Samuelson Violin with the Concerthaus Orchestra of Berlin. They are led by Jonathan Stockhammer.

Good morning. I'm Romain. This is Mixed Up Class, a tossed salad of classical music, and this is a segment of sacred choral music. We've opened this hour with music from William Billings from 18th century North America, a hymn titled Africa, with the text, Now Shall My Inward Joys Arise. And we heard it performed by His Majesty's Clerks, led by Paul Hillier. And that is fitting for this season of Easter, the 50 great days after the resurrection. Since we have the secular Mexican-American feast Cinco de Mayo coming this week, we move our musical gaze to 18th century Mexico. This is the Latin hymn Te Deum, We Praise Thee, O God, written for the Mexico City Cathedral by Ignacio de Jerusalem, an Italian-born musician credited with bringing Baroque-style music to the New World. We hear Chanticleer with the Chanticleer Sinfonia led by Joseph Jennings. It's the Te Deum by Ignacio de Jerusalem here on KZSU Stanford.

We've heard music of Ignacio de Jerusalem, the Italian-born composer credited with moving Mexican liturgical music from the polyphonic to the Baroque style in the mid-18th century. That was his Te Deum, as performed by Chanticleer with the Chanticleer Sinfonia, and they were conducted by Joseph Jennings. To take us to the bottom of the hour, we hear a selection from the 2018 Mass of the Americas, composed by Frank LaRocca. This draws inspiration from folk tunes of indigenous peoples of California, perhaps in a way that might be compared to other Mass settings built on top of Latin plainsong. We hear the Gloria out of this Mass setting. It's performed by the Benedict 16th Choir and Orchestra, and they are led by Richard Sparks. It's the Gloria from the Mass of the Americas by Frank LaRocca.

We've heard music of Frank LaRocca, the Gloria from his Mass of the Americas, performed by the Benedict 16th Choir and Orchestra, led by Richard Sparks. I'm Romain. This is Mixed Up Class, a tossed salad of classical music coming to you on 90.1 FM KZSU Stanford and streaming on the web from kzsu.stanford.edu. This edition of the program is pre-recorded for the 4th of May 2026. In the background, we have various themes for characters in Star Wars composed by John Williams, and that's for May the 4th, as in May the 4th be with you. So enough said about that. We're hearing the cue Luke and Leia. We'll also hear Yoda's theme and Rey's theme. These recordings feature Anna Sofia Mutter, solo violinist, with the Los Angeles Recording Arts Orchestra, and they are conducted by the composer John Williams. At this time, I go through a list of some of the live classical music in the immediate KZSU broadcast area. Wednesday, the 6th of May, 12:30 p.m. at Campbell Recital Hall at Stanford, there's a free concert by cello students of Stephen Harrison. Friday, the 8th of May, 12:30 p.m. at Campbell Recital Hall, there's a free recital by piano students of Laura Dahl. 7:30 p.m. Friday at Bing Concert Hall at Stanford, the Stanford Symphony Orchestra performs works of Yvette Harriman Rodriguez, Joel Love, and Shostakovich. And the program repeats Saturday. The Saturday performance is also live streamed. 7:30 p.m. Friday at the Campbell United Methodist Church, the Winchester Orchestra of San Jose presents Power Through Peace with works of Vaughn Williams and Sunna Ware Major. They are joined by West Valley College Chorale and Sounding Accord Chorus. Saturday, the 9th of May, 2 p.m. at Rinconada Library in Palo Alto, the Palo Alto School of Chamber Music presents a free recital by student musicians. 2:30 p.m. Saturday at Campbell Recital Hall, there is a graduate recital by Crystal Chen Flute with works of Schulhoff, Lieberman, Bartok, and others. That is free. 3 p.m. Saturday at Palo Alto Art Center, the Fortnightly Music Club presents a free performance of works of Schumann, Liszt, and others. 7 p.m. Saturday at First Lutheran Church in Palo Alto, the Peninsula Guitar Series presents guitarist Hal Yang in concert. Saturday, 2:30 p.m. at Campbell Recital Hall, there's a free senior recital by Spencer Cha, pianist, with works of Chopin, Brahms, Ludoslavsky, and original compositions. That is free. 7:30 p.m. Saturday at the California Theater in San Jose, Symphony San Jose presents works of Dvorak, Beethoven, and Bates. That program repeats Sunday at 2:30 p.m. Sunday, the 10th of May, 1:30 p.m. at Memorial Church at Stanford, there is a recital by organ students of Robert Hugh Morgan. 2:30 p.m. Sunday at Bing Concert Hall at Stanford, Stanford Live presents Jean-Yves Thibaudet, pianist, with works of Debussy. 3 p.m. Sunday at the Hammer Theater in San Jose, the San Jose Wind Symphony presents Illumination. 6 p.m. Sunday at Campbell Recital Hall, there is a harp recital by Isabel McCormick with works of Renier, Mahler, and Damas, and others. That is free. And that's my list of classical music events in the immediate KZSU broadcast area for this coming week. Hidden Gems from a Black Girl Engineering Major is a show that provides insight into one student's experiences as a Black woman majoring in engineering at Stanford. Thursday evenings at 8, your host Kayla Dee talks about being a Southern Black woman of faith and an aerospace engineering student. Her dream is to travel to space one day. Follow Kayla Dee as she recounts her time on campus, reminisces about moments in her journey, and shares hidden gems along the way, only on Stanford's student radio station KZSU 90.1 FM and streaming from kzsu.stanford.edu. Chasing Chaos will be a film screening and panel discussion sponsored by the Center for Innovation in Global Health at Stanford. The documentary chronicles the efforts to respond to climate-related disasters in the Pacific. It follows Dr. Ian Norton and colleagues aboard an experimental medical ship as they seek new ways to respond to these crises. The free screening is set for Monday, May 4th at 5:30 p.m. in Room 120 in the Li Ka-shing Center on the Stanford campus. For more info, visit the Stanford Events website. The Cupperly Lecture Series presents An Evening with LeVar Burton. It's set for Thursday, May 7th at 5 p.m. in Memorial Auditorium.
Stanford professor Maisha Wynn will talk with Burton about how literacy can ignite our imagination, drive curiosity, and provide an engine for lifelong learning. How can educators, parents, and communities further inspire young people to see reading and storytelling as keys to joyful and meaningful lives? 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As I mentioned, we're hearing themes from Star Wars as composed by John Williams. These are arrangements that feature Anna Sophia Mutter on violin with the Los Angeles Recording Arts Orchestra, and they are conducted by the composer John Williams. We'll move that music from the background to the foreground, and I will speak with you in a few minutes.

We've heard the musical motifs of various Star Wars characters in observance of May the 4th, sometimes called Star Wars Day. We heard the themes for Luke and Leia, Yoda and Rey. Those were composed by John Williams. Next up, we have a 1999 composition from the American composer Jennifer Higdon. This was written to celebrate the 75th anniversary of the Curtis Institute of Music. It's also written as a memorial to Higdon's younger brother, Andrew Blue, so the title is Blue Cathedral. It has been described as a sonic exploration of the space between life and the afterlife, or between here and gone, if you will. We hear a version of Blue Cathedral as transcribed for wind band. In this recording, that role is filled by the U.S. Marine Band, conducted by Colonel Jason K. Fedick. Blue Cathedral, the music of Jennifer Higdon.

We've heard music of Jennifer Higdon, Blue Cathedral, as performed by the U.S. Marine Band. They were conducted by Colonel Jason K. Fettig. I'm Romain. This is Mixed Up Class, a tossed salad of classical music coming to you on 90.1 FM, KZSU Stanford, and streaming on the web from kzsu.stanford.edu. To take us to the top of the hour, we hear music from the Norwegian-born composer Ola Yalo. We can actually call him a Norwegian-American since he resides primarily in Southern California these days. We hear the product of a collaboration between Yalo, the Phoenix Chorale based in Arizona, and a tenor saxophonist, Ted Belladon, who was in residence with the chorale. This work is titled Evening Prayer. It takes its text from the Book of Common Prayer, and layered on top of that is a jazz-inspired improvisational sax solo. Again, it's the Phoenix Chorale with Ted Belladon, tenor sax. The composer Ola Yalo assists at the piano, and the ensemble is conducted by Charles Bruffy. Evening Prayer, music of Ola Yalo.

Good morning. I'm Romain. This is Mixed Up Class, a tossed salad of classical music coming to you on 90.1 FM KZSU Stanford. We've opened this 8 o'clock hour of the program with a selection from the Mexican composer Ramon Noble, a tocatina, and that was performed on the organ of St. Elizabeth Church in San Francisco in a recording from James Welch Organist. This is the week of Cinco de Mayo, the 5th of May, 1862, the date of a Mexican military victory over the French. And it has become a day that Mexicans in the United States celebrate their Mexican identity. So in recognition of Cinco de Mayo, this hour of Mixed Up Class has connections to Mexico. Next, we hear from another Mexican composer, Arturo Márquez. This is his Danzón No. 2, and we hear it performed by the Simón Bolívar Youth Orchestra of Venezuela. They are conducted by Gustavo Dudamel.

We've been listening to the Danzón No. 2, the music of Arturo Márquez, performed by the Simón Bolívar Youth Orchestra of Venezuela. Gustavo Dudamel conducted the ensemble. We turn from music composed by Mexicans to music inspired by Mexico. Next, we have music from the Missouri-born composer H. Owen Reed. This is a band piece titled La Fiesta Mexicana. Movements here are Prelude and Aztec Tense, Mass, and Carnival. On the day before Cinco de Mayo, it's music inspired by Mexico, H. Owen Reed's La Fiesta Mexicana, performed by the Dallas Wind Symphony, led by Howard Dunn.

On this 4th of May, in anticipation of Cinco de Mayo, the 5th of May, we've been listening to music inspired by Mexico, a piece called Fiesta, and that was composed by H. Owen Reed and performed by the Dallas Wind Symphony, led by Howard Dunn. I'm Romain, this is Mixed Up Class, a tossed salad of classical music coming to you on 90.1 FM, KZSU Stanford, and streaming on the web from kzsu.stanford.edu. 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You're invited to a free screening of short films by first-year students in the MFA program in documentary film in the Department of Art and Art History. The screenings take place on Thursday, June 11th at 6 p.m. in Oshman Hall in the McMurtry Building on the Stanford campus. A Q&A with the filmmakers and a reception will follow. Parking on campus is free after 4 p.m. except by the Oval, and the event is free and open to the public. Save the Frogs was America's first public charity dedicated exclusively to amphibian conservation. Its mission is to protect amphibian populations and promote a society that respects and appreciates nature and wildlife. Save the Frogs scientists, educators, naturalists, and policymakers work to protect a variety of amphibian species, including frogs, toads, newts, and salamanders. To donate, go to savethefrogs.com. In this week of Cinco de Mayo, we continue with music inspired by Mexico. Next, we have El Salón México, the music of Aaron Copland, which was written in the period 1932 to 1936, and it turned out to be his first piece in a popular style, later known as the Americana style. During a Mexican vacation, Copland became acquainted with a dance hall called El Salón México, which had three separate spaces for clientele of different social classes. These ranged from the well-heeled at one end of the social spectrum to the barefooted at the other, and the middle-class dance floor situated between those extremes. And despite that segregation, the musical themes all come together at the end. We hear a recording with the New York Philharmonic Orchestra led by Leonard Bernstein. It's El Salón México, the music of Aaron Copland, here on KZSU Stanford.

0: In this week of Cinco de Mayo, we've been listening to music with Mexican connections. Just now, we heard El Salón México, the music of Aaron Copland, performed by the New York Philharmonic, and they were led by Leonard Bernstein. That just about does it for Mixed Up Class today. Coming up at 9 o'clock, we should be getting an installment of Overheard with Juliet and Tabor, where they build an hour of music around a new song that's become popular at Stanford this past week. Stay tuned for that. To take us out, one of my Mixed Up Class traditions near the beginning of May is to play this last selection, performed by Opus Anglicanum. It's the Padstow May song. Padstow is the westernmost part of Cornwall in England, so it is their land's end. Here's what the liner notes say. May Day at Padstow is intensely localized and at the same time speaks universally of renewal and return. The complete ceremony is long and complex, involving perambulation of the town with song at night, visiting households on the way, and the spectacular daytime procession, again visiting a number of designated sites, and featuring the wild-looking and extraordinary hobby horse, or in the local pronunciation, os. This is constructed of a heavy hoop, 6 feet in diameter, which is covered in a black painted canvas skirt. A tall pointed hood and mask painted in black, red, and white covers the dancer's head. He is led by a teaser who cavorts and dances before him, carrying a painted club. Townspeople, some dressed in white, accompany the violently gyrating os, singing the May song, which is accompanied by a band of accordions and drums. At intervals, the horse sinks to the ground as if dead, while the dirge, "Oh, where is St. George?" is sung. The teaser bangs his club against the os, who leaps up, resurrected and with renewed energy, to the verse, "And now the joyful spring." The unrelenting drumming, the noise of the crowd, and the sheer vigor of the dancing os make this a compelling and unforgettable example of a folk ceremony. We hear the Padstow May song performed by Opus Anglicanum. For Mixed Up Class, I'm Romaine. Until next time, so long.
1: Wassos! 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

This is Zootopia on KZSU Stanford, playing tracks from albums our DJs have played the most over the last 25 years. And at the bottom of every hour, a track recently added to our rotation of the very latest music in our library.

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Welcome to your Monday morning soul fix. Right here on Stamford Radio KZSU. And remember, this hour's been pre-recorded for your personal protection and pleasure. But today got two special birthdays for you in the next 2 hours. Chi-Town soul legend Tyrone Davis, born this day in 1938, and the lady credited with bringing soul back, Miss Sharon Jones, born in 1956. So for the next 2 hours, I'm going to put a little zip in your trip, a little glide in your stride, and get you started on another week the right way.

Just the way to start a Monday with some Black Talk. Charles Erlin, here's your birthday man, Mr. Tyrone Davis.

Jess, this is Tyrone. 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

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Oh, baby, yeah, I'm ready to crawl. You see, I don't know what it is you got, but whatever it is, without it, I'm a lonely man. You see, baby, ever since I've been away, I had a lot of time to think, a lot of time to reminisce about all the good things about you. Oh yeah, I had a date or two, but what do that mean? You know, they could never take the place of you. And you see, baby, what I was trying to find, I had it in you all the time. Well, baby, listen, I'm gonna say goodbye, but not for long.

Turns out he had it all the time. Welcome to your Monday morning soul fix. I'm your host, The Voice of Soul. And today, celebrating for the first half of this show, the great Chi-Town soul king, Mr. Tyrone Davis. His first big hit, one of his first big hits, started the show today with Can I Change My Mind? We heard from Denise LaSalle, another Chi-Town product, but she had to go to Memphis and meet Willie Mitchell to get that right sound. Do Me Right from her Trapped album from Westbound. Lee Shot Williams, known as Lee Shot on this 45 for Chelsea Avenue Records. Drop Your Laundry, Baby, I Think I'm in Love. And Tyrone wound up the whole set with, and he's the king of makeup songs. You're going to hear it in the next hour. Tyrone's I Had It All the Time. I tell you what we got here at Stanford. 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Okay, birthday man, it's all yours. What does a woman need, Tyrone? What does a woman need?

hold on, I'm coming. I got it, baby, I got it. Welcome to the next edition of Soul Street. In case you just found out about it, used to be on Friday night for about 5 years. We've moved it to Monday morning to get your week started out right. Classic soul. It's not the forgotten music. No, no, no, no, no. Today, the birth date of one of the Chicago soul kings, Tyrone Davis. Born this day in Greenville, Mississippi, 1938. Is it something you got, baby? Old Dakar 45. Just before Tyrone at the end there, we heard Betty Everett, who went from blues to soul effortlessly with Your Love Is Important to Me. A wonderful 45. Little Milton in there. He went from blues to soul too for the Checker folks. Believe in me, baby, and I'll take care of everything. Joanne Garrett near the top of the set from old Chess 45, Stay By My Side. Whatever you do, baby. And Tyrone Davis started all out with A Woman Needs to Be Loved. This Friday, for the entire weekend, it's the 55th annual Stanford Powwow. Since 1971, they're going to build a native village Friday afternoon, teepees and all. They're going to have a big opening ceremony Friday night. They're going to continue it all through the weekend till Sunday night. It's drum crews. It's dancers from all the tribes. It's a spectacle. It's a happening. It's a you need to be there. Don't meet me, beat me. It's open, free to the public. Parking is free. All things Native American. Stanford Powwow, 55th annual, this coming Friday the 8th, all the way through Sunday night. Like I said, don't meet me, beat me. Tyrone, what do you want to do now?

He was known as the king of makeup. Make up all of it. Tyrone Davis there, born this day in 1938 in Greenville, Mississippi. Come on, baby, let me back in. We heard a quartet, four kings and a queen in that set. Otis Clay before Tyrone with I Testify. Syl Johnson, another Chi-Town soul king. I Can Take Care of Business. And the guy who mentored all of them, Mr. Harold Barrage, Got to Find a Way to Get You Back, an Impact 45. Right in the middle of those four kings, we heard Etta James, originally from the West Coast, got signed by Chess Records, recorded for Cadet. Only Time Will Tell. Tyrone started it all out with Turn Back the Hands of Time. Every Wednesday night, there's another live band in the studio. Right here from our KZSU basement studios. It's called Wednesday Night Live, and it's over 35 years old. It's been going a long time, and you can depend on it. 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All you got to do is tune it in. 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And remember, this hour has been pre-recorded for your personal protection and pleasure. Next up, the young lady born in Augusta, Georgia in 1956. She left us so much, she helped revive soul in a real way. Miss Sharon Jones and the Dap Kings, here they are.

What a story. Look her up. Time is so short. I wish I could talk more about it, but they not just revived soul, brought it back, but continue the continuum that soul started back in the late 50s and the early 60s, and knocking out 45 RPM vinyl discs, bringing back vinyl in a big way, selling out shows everywhere they went. Sharon Jones, Nobody's Baby, there from her 100 Days, 100 Nights. Dapta, they had their own label and their own recording studio. They did it all right. Sharon's gone now, but born this day in 1956 in Augusta, Georgia. Teamed up with the Dap Kings, and they just took off like a rocket. Lee Fields was part of that family as well, just before Sharon in that set. The Right Thing, from his Problems release on Soulfire. Sharon before Lee with Make It Good to Me, from her Dap Dippin' release. And one of the Dap King cohorts, Binky Grip Tight, and the Sugar Man 3 gave us A Lover Like Me. And Sharon and the Dap Kings at the top of the set with Natural Born Lover, from her Naturally release on Daptone. The weather's warmed up now. We're into spring. And Stanford Live is in full swing. That's the organization here on campus that books all the live entertainment, obviously. And now the 5,000-seat outdoor amphitheater, Frost, is open. It's been booked. It's rocking and rolling. In fact, the whole campus is now. Stanford Live presents a wide range of the finest performances from around the world. 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Either way, it's your entertainment source for the Mid-Peninsula. Here's a rare one. Sharon Jones and the Dap Kings with Lee Fields. They had a little problem they had to work out. Apparently she was stranded in his love.

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I want it just like.

celebrating Sharon Jones and the Dap Kings. They changed the face of modern American music. And everybody thought real soul music was dead. No. Oh, no, you didn't. Nope. Better things to do. Better things from I Learned It the Hard Way. Sharon Jones there. Lee Fields before that. One of her stable mates at Daptone. With How I Like It. Charles Bradley. Another one of those strong, serious voices that came out of the Daptone family. Heart of Gold. Neil Young's classic. Done only the way a soul man could. And Sharon Jones, top of the set with Lee Fields together. Stranded in Your Love. Baby, somebody stole my car. Remember, this coming Friday, it's the 55th annual Stanford Powwow. This is official, sanctioned by the larger Stanford community and the university itself. Back in 1971, all the Native American tribes are represented. They show up Friday afternoon. They build a native village in the eucalyptus grove. There's two groves right across Galvez from the football stadium, just north of the football stadium. And all weekend long, it's a celebration of native life right here on campus, open to the public. No cover charge, just come on in. If you're going to take pictures of the fully regalia dancers, ask their permission first. That's what they ask. They don't like seeing their images online or in some magazine somewhere later on. Commodified. Stanford Powwow, this coming Friday, the 8th of May, 8th through the 10th. Make sure you make the opening ceremony. It happens three times over the weekend, and it will blow your funky mind. Okay, let's get back to it now. Sharon Jones, 100 Days, 100 Nights.

Well, happy birth date to Sharon Jones and Tyrone Davis. Sharon born this day in 1956 in Augusta, Georgia. And Tyrone born this day in 1938 in Greenville, Mississippi. That was Sharon, one of her great gold records, Tell Me. Tyrone before that with There It Is. Sharon Jones before that with an unlisted track from her Dap Dippin' release. The folks at Daptone Records had a real keen sense of style, and they would do interesting things like that with their releases. Tyrone Davis early on in the set with his classic Turning Points, and Sharon started the set out with 100 Days, 100 Nights, title track of one of Daptone releases. This has been another edition of Soul Street on a Monday morning. Get your week started right. I want to thank you so much for tuning in, and thank you so much for letting me be myself one more time. Remember, tell your friends, it's a Soul Spot every Monday from 10 to noon right here on Stanford Radio KZ. Yes, you now. If you need some information to navigate this insane dumpster fire we find ourselves in, the first place is Drop Site News Online, telling the truth every day. Also, Democracy Now! Online, shining a light on stories the corporate media doesn't want you to know about. 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Don't forget that. Your freedom depends on it. I need you to stand by and stay tuned for Virtually Noisy with Red West. It's going to take you on into the afternoon. And in the meantime, remember, stay tough, be well, always do the right thing, and don't let the bastards get you down, baby. I'm out. Peace.

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1: 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I'm your host, Red West, and you're listening to Virtually Happy, starting us off with some fun tracks. This is Posey, the Double Bubble Dance.

That was Download from 2019, I think. Dugga. Up next, Mr. Oizo with Skillrex.

Brand new from Lustron Saucer, that was Take It Off, Turn Me On. Now let's go back a few years for an early release from Fionn out of Canada off the Sad Pagans EP. This is Sad Boys.

0: something my friend Elizabeth turned me on to. Hannah Lu with Distance of the Moon. Before that, Sunbeam from Noonday Underground. And up next, something called Cosmonaut by Death by Chocolate.
1: Yeah.

Have you ever been to a ball? Have you ever watched the young men dressed in their black evening tuxedos and the girls in their white dresses whirling around, held in each other's arms, and the lights turned low, and all you could see is the girls? Well, the girl is the ordinary star, and the boy is the black hole. You can't see the black hole any more than you can see the boy, but the girl going around gives you convincing evidence there must be something there holding her in orbit.

Some of the sad solo indie music of the 90s there. Hannah Marcus with Black Hole Heaven, and before that, The Magnetic Fields with The Dreaming Moon. Now it's time for Nebula from Sarah Williams-White.

That was Inferno Astral from Ricardo Diaz Gomez, Arthur Gunwito Sal, and before that, I guess I announced Nebula from Sarah Williams White, Arthur Cut Unfathomable. Here's a later track from Coil off of the Ape of Naples called Triple Sun. Here's an event happening a little later today. The Stanford Energy Seminar has been the flagship program of Stanford's Precourt Institute for Energy for 20 years. Today, Monday, May 4th at 4:30 p.m. as part of the Spring 2026 Seminar Series, Alice Jackson, Vice President of Grids, will be featured discussing breakthrough energy. Her conversation takes place in the Hewlett Teaching Center, Room 201 on the Stanford campus. 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And this one looks like fun for Thursday. The Cubberly Lecture Series presents An Evening with LeVar Burton. It's set for Thursday, May 7th at 5 p.m. in Memorial Auditorium. Stanford professor Maisha Nguyen will talk with Burton about how literacy can ignite our imagination, drive curiosity, and provide an engine for lifelong learning. 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

0: Finishing up here is an early 1980s track from Shriekback called Clear Trails, reminding me of the clear trails you see in the sky when the planes are flying. This is about time to wrap it up for me and my tiny little space capsule. I'm going to leave you with one track just for fun now. It's MC Lars with Space Game. And after me is Sherry Jones coming up soon with No One Gets Out of These Blues Alive. Stay tuned.
1: You can take away my spaceship. You can take away my space suit. You can even take away my space lasers. But you can never, ever take away my space game.

All right, there we go. That was Dennis Jones off his latest release, About Time, Condition Blues. And we're going to hear more from Mr. Dennis Jones when he calls in at about 1:30. Looking forward to talking to him. We've been trying to get this together for quite a while, so we finally made it happen. I want to give a shout out to Virtually Happy, who was on the air before me. Always a cool show. And I want to congratulate Jeff Drake for calling in already, as he won a pair of tickets to see Kim Wilson at Biscuits and Blues on May 16th. And please call in until 3 o'clock. I'll be on the air with tickets for the Fountain Blues Festival in San Jose at the end of June. And then I've got a pair of tickets to Elvin Bishop at Yoshi's coming up mid-May. So lots of things going on in the blues world right now. I opened my show today with the new release by Maestro Taj Mahal from his new CD, Time. And that was crazy about the jukebox. So be sure, I'm going to play some more of this wonderful CD. It's got a little bit of For Everybody and also features the one and only Mr. Ziggy Marley. Taj is going to take you to the Caribbean with a little bit of reggae. He's going to bring you in some folk tunes and some R&B, and then of course his signature style of the blues like he only can. And Time, the song that was never released, it was a demo recorded as a demo by Bill Withers and Mr. Taj Mahal. Spoke with his lovely widow, Bill Withers' lovely widow, hello, and asked if he could record it, and she said absolutely. So it's a really wonderful, fabulous CD, and it's getting a lot of well-deserved attention. Going to Memphis, flying out Wednesday for the Blues Music Awards, so I had to include the song Memphis off Kingfish's album Hard Road. So that was exciting, and without further ado, I'm going to play some award nominees. I am really just having a hard time talking today, aren't I? I apologize. So I'm going to just play music and shut up. So Mr. John, Mr.

All right, there you go. That was Mr. Tommy Castro from his latest, last year came out, Closer to the Bone. I'm a Fool for You. Oh, my child. We're all a fool for you, Tommy Castro. Also nominated for a BMA. We're so excited to be in Memphis on Thursday and get all dressed up and see who wins their well-deserved awards. There's so many great nominations this year. Every year, there always are. We're just really blessed in the blues community. I want to give a shout out. We got winners today calling in for tickets. John Calippi. I apologize if I pronounced that wrong. As I explained, I'm having a hard time talking today. But he won a pair of tickets to the Fountain Blues Festival at the end of June in San Jose. So congratulations, winners Jeff and John. Before John, Tommy Castro was John Primer. And up next is Mr. Kim Wilson, who will be at the Poorhouse Bistro May 16th of the Fabulous Thunderbird fame. He's on his own right now while he's also touring with the Fabulous Thunderbirds, but he's got a solo gig as well. So without further ado, Mr. Kim Wilson.

Okay, there we are. Dennis, you with me? Hello, Dennis? Have I got you on the air? Nope. Bear with me, folks. We got to get Dennis queued up here.

All right, Dennis, are you with me? Can I hear you? Dennis? Hello? Oh, shoot. All right.

0: All right, Dennis.
1: Yes.
0: There you are. Oh, my goodness gracious. Thank you for your patience, kind sir.
1: No worries.
0: I'm having one of those Mondays. So.
1: That's okay, Sherry. We're going to work it out. It's going to be fine.
0: All right, good. Thank you, sir. How are you, Mr. Jones?
1: I'm doing great. How are you, Sherry?
0: Well, aside from having the Mondays, I'm doing well. Thank you very much. Very much. And how was the baked potato?
1: Baked potato was great. I love that place. I do it every 3 or 4 months, and it's legendary, and I really feel honored to play there, and I have a really good following that comes up and supports, and so I'm very, very happy with it.
0: Right on. I always get homesick when I hear somebody that I know is playing at the baked potato, and I'm like, oh, because it always brings back such fond memories, and like you say, it is a legendary venue. It's one of the best in L.A., for sure.
1: Yes, it is. Really? Yes, it is.
0: I've got to make a trip to L.A. You live in L.A., if I understand that correctly.
1: Yes, I do.
0: Very cool.
1: Yes.
0: Right on. I was raised in Burbank.
1: Okay. Valley girl.
0: Yeah, I'm a Valley. I was a Valley girl before the Valley girls, so I'm aging myself. All right. So I did open up my show with a tune on your About Time CD, which is really great, Condition Blue.
1: Thank you.
0: And you were awarded for Best Rock Blues last year at the BMAs, correct, with the CD?
1: Correct.
0: And this is also your 8th CD coming out, which is very exciting. And I didn't realize you have your own label.
1: Yes, Blue Rock Records is my label. I started it back in 98, and I've been putting out my own music on it. I use very, very great, really, really great producers and engineers that I've been knowing for years, and every once in a while I'll have someone else produce it just to keep it fresh. But I've been doing that. I put out a DVD live in Temecula Theater years ago, and so I do everything on my own label, and that's why I put I do a record every 2 or 3 years, because what it takes to financially and crafting a song and all that, it takes a while. So and I'm doing it myself, so it's not the same as a label.
0: Well,
1: a bigger label, rather.
0: I think that's exciting. You have control of your destiny, as it were, your music. It's you're making it.
1: I do. I have
0: yours.
1: Complete control.
0: Yes,
1: I own my masters. I own all my masters and my publishing, and it's all under my company, Leroy's Born Music with BMI. So yeah, it's a probably a little harder road, but I've heard stories of people on big labels and on other labels that have had not such a good time when it comes to owning their music or controlling it.
0: Right. Yeah, gosh, I mean, there's stories are endless. John Lee Hooker, I'll bring up
1: endless.
0: Right away. He recorded under 5 different names, and it took forever for him to get recognized on a label. So, and even dating up, right, using pop star Taylor Swift, she had to struggle to get her masters back. So,
1: sure.
0: The stories are endless with those labels.
1: Kingfish, they really are.
0: Kingfish started his own label recently, his latest release on Hard Road. He started his own label, so
1: yeah,
0: I think
1: he sure did.
0: Really exciting for him.
1: Yeah, he did it at the Blues Awards. He announced it last year at the Blues Awards. He was going to do it. I think it's great. I mean, independence for an artist, to me, is what it's all about. And if you're lucky enough to sign with somebody that gives you that creative control, it's very rare.
0: Yeah.
1: But a lot of times you have to deserve it, or not deserve it, but once you sell enough or whatever, they'll sometimes give you that. But it's very hard to get.
0: Yeah.
1: So I've always had it. So that's why I can release anything and say anything I want to say. And,
0: that's so good.
1: And it's great. I love it. It's really good.
0: I like to. I asked. Interviewed the great Taj Mahal last month, and I asked him a question. I had just seen the movie Bruce Springsteen. That movie that came out that he based the story on his release of the album Nebraska. And when he released that album, he did it himself, and he had to really struggle to get the label to release the album. And he just kept fighting back until they finally gave in. So, I asked Taj that, has he ever experienced a point where the label said, no, you can't do that, and you did it anyway? I mean, another great one is Marvin Gaye. you know, when he came out with that the song, the protest song about the Vietnam War, what's going on. So you
1: the
0: know,
1: whole album. Yeah.
0: Yeah, the whole album. So, you know, you do have that control. No one's going to say you can't do that. So how hard would you fight if they said no? If you did,
1: yeah, I would fight very hard. I would fight very hard. I mean, you know, like Marvin Gaye did, you know. Yeah. I mean, Berry Gordy did not want him to do that album, and it was one of his biggest selling records. Same with what's her name, Linda Ronstadt. Yeah. Her label did not want her to do that Spanish speaking album, and a lot of other things. She just did it anyway. Yeah. And it became her biggest selling.
0: Right.
1: So, you know, I think we know our audience a little better than the labels do, I think, is what I'm trying to say.
0: I agree with you. Yeah, I mean, yeah, definitely. You know, you got to read the room, and you know the artist reads the room, and they definitely know. I forgot about that Linda Ronstadt. That's also a great story. All right, good for fighting back to the man.
1: Yeah.
0: All right. So, I also want to say I really love whoever does your website. Does a really good job. It's very robust. It's really, really well done.
1: Well, thank you. That'd be me. That's me. Thank you.
0: Very nice. You have just complete control over everything. No, it's a good website. So I would encourage everyone.
1: I do. It's not that I'm such a control freak. I just, you know, if somebody does things the way I like them, it's fine.
0: I hear
1: But you know, it's you have to. If you have to find people that represent you, or you have to do it yourself. You know, it's a certain way you want to be represented in your line of music or visually or whatever it is. And, you know, some people are very lucky. They have that. They have the people and a whole army behind them to do that. But when you're doing it yourself, you have to really, spend the time and the money and whatever it is to do it.
0: Well, you're doing it right. You're doing something right. It's so I would encourage listeners to go to DennisJonesCentral.com, and that is Jones, J-O-N-E-S, because we are keeping up today with the Joneses, myself included.
1: That's there right. That's right.
0: The Joneses from L.A. So listen, you know, I like to do what I call whenever I speak with an artist, I live with their music, and I live with them. And so with you, I did that. And I just want to say, whoever this person is that interviewed you, it is on your website. Her name is Sharon Mack. And I'm just going to read basically what she wrote about you. And I was like, she's like my new hero right now, because she said everything that I wanted to say, but she even did it better. Instinctually, you jump right in emotionally and become part of the story. Whatever the tale of woe, you and the performer work on it until you forget the sad side and hold on together until you reach that special joyful release, which is the blues. In dance, hollering back, or applauses. With this in mind, I would like to introduce you to Dennis Jones and his band. So that I was reading that and going, wow, this is a really wonderful writer, and she really seemed to understand your music by listening to you, because what I liked and what she brought up too was that you just, in the songs that I've listened to anyway, there's a wonderful vulnerability about what you write about, and you do it with a hard rock edge, which is kind of cool. And you speak, you know, with the blues of love and passion, and you really put your heart and soul into it, and it comes so clear through your guitar playing, and I think that's really cool. So I'm glad
1: I could listen to
0: your music. It was really, really nice. And
1: Thank you so much. And
0: you definitely were influenced by Jimi Hendrix. That is clear as the day. And you go on to say that the Three Kings as well, those are some really great influences, and you can hear it in your music. So that's and you started, if I understand right, you started playing at a young age.
1: Yes. I got a guitar at 13 on Christmas Day when I was 13 years old, and I just kind of plunked around for a year or two until I had a relative who gave me a lesson, taught me how to tune my guitar properly, and right after that, there was a neighbor his father was very famous. I don't know if you remember. I mean, I don't care about age and stuff to me. I mean, people say it's dating yourself, but, you know, I was a teenager in the 70s. And this guy was, his dad was on a show called The Kirby Scott Show. I don't know if you remember that show, but it was kind of like around the time of American Bandstand, but it may have been just the East Coast thing. But so his dad was kind of a hotshot. And then his kids, Bob and Rick, they both played music. So anyway, Rick taught me how to play House of the Rising, no, Bob, excuse me, taught me how to play House of the Rising Sun.
0: Nice.
1: And which was like really the minor major chord. So after that, he showed me a G and a C bar chord. And then I went back for another lesson, and they had moved out overnight. They had skipped their rent. Their dad took off. So I didn't see him anymore after that. It was years later I saw him, you know, but it was pretty interesting. But no, I took on to it at an early age. So by the time I was 16, I was in my first band, so in school. So, you know, I was an athlete, I was a jock, I was a musician. So I kind of hung out with both crowds, and it was really a good way to come up. And I'm a country boy too. So I grew up in Moncton, Maryland, which is Parkton's where I went to high school, Hereford High School. So anytime a high school is named Hereford, you know it's after the bull. That's very country. So I look back at my childhood and coming up, and it was really good times. It was great, great, fertile. The music at the time was, everybody was listening to everything from the Ozzy Brothers to Led Zeppelin. So, and you know, a lot of cross-pollination of music at the time. It was really a beautiful time, you know. And yeah. It wasn't just cookie cutter like a lot of it is now.
0: No, exactly. I know. I read an article in the New York Times the other day, said the 30 best songwriters of all time. And I read it, and I go, I don't understand this list at all. They left off so many great writers. It was just really astounding. But it was all pop and what sells and the auto-tune thing. So that made me kind of sad. To their credit,
1: well, you also have to understand who's writing these things. These are people who probably weren't even around then. They don't know anything about the Beatles, Marvin Gaye.
0: Right.
1: They don't, you know, they know nothing about that, you know.
0: Yeah.
1: And so it's you know, I take half of it in and just you know, if I even take time to read it, it's like, you know, looking at the 100 best guitar players of all time. You know, I mean, a lot of us get mad when we read that because they leave off so many people. And, you know, and like
0: tragic.
1: I said, again, it's who's writing it.
0: I agree. It's tragic when you do read those lists. I told my, kind of going into the article, I told myself pretty much what you just said, is like, don't get mad. But to their credit, they gave you an opportunity to write in your favorite writers. So I just went at it and said, here. Here's what I think. So anyway,
1: there you go.
0: So listen, you played with Zach Harmon for a while.
1: Yes, well, back years ago, I played with Zach Harmon. We had a band called the Mid-South Blues Review, and it was a great band. I was doing that. I was playing with the Bus Boys also, Brian O'Neill. The boys are back in town.
0: Yeah.
1: I did that band for a couple years, and I had my own band and a day job. So I was doing all that. I look back and wonder how it all worked, but it did.
0: It did.
1: I did all that at the same time, and it was great. I mean, I never put my guitar down. I really didn't. I was always playing.
0: That's so awesome. Zach.
1: Yeah, but Zach is great.
0: Zach
1: was great. We won that. Yeah, we won that. BMAs, the Blues Music Awards back then. Yeah,
0: you sure
1: 2004,
0: did.
1: I think.
0: He is one of my favorite people, and I got to know him a few years ago when I produced a benefit for the John Lee Hooker Foundation, and he headlined. He is just a superman, and he had me when he said, "I love R.L. Burnside." You know, I was like, I'm done in. So I did hear from him this morning. He texted me and wanted to make sure I got his new CD, and I told him I'd be talking to you today, and he said to say hello. So
1: I just talked to him yesterday.
0: Well, then never mind.
1: Yeah.
0: But
1: he's good people though. He really is. I mean, it's like going to a Baptist church when you see his show, you know. It's
0: right?
1: Like you see these guys that, you know, they could have been a preacher or they could have been a blues man, and it's like that. I see a few people like that. He has that. That's why I love, it's always good time when I play with him.
0: Yeah, he's a sweetheart of a fella, and he barbecues. He loves to talk about his barbecue. And
1: I
0: was at the the King Biscuit Blues Festival years ago, and he was there, and him and Anson Funderburg were backstage, like two little kids over in the corner giggling about something and smoking cigars, and it was just a classic. I had to take a picture of it because it was absolutely adorable. So they were like two little bad boys doing something naughty, giggling. So.
1: Oh yeah. I love Anson too. Anson is just so unique and old school, and
0: yeah, he's
1: you
0: old
1: know.
0: School.
1: It's like both of those guys. When I hear people do old school music, you know, sometimes I hear 1-4-5. It can bore me to death. But when the real guys are doing it, when the guys that just have that in them, I mean, in their DNA, right. It becomes so. It's just I can't describe it. It's hypnotic in a way. You
0: it
1: know,
0: is.
1: It's great.
0: Makes you stop when you enter the room. Really, it does.
1: There you go.
0: They are something else. I saw. Remember a few years ago at the BMA, I think you were there, the BMAs and the IBC right after COVID happened the same week in Memphis, and that was when the Hard Rock was there, and I walked in, and I'd only heard Zach a few times, but he was on stage with Billy Price, and who's another just genius on a guitar, and John Neal was playing harmonica, and I walked in the room, and I just stopped dead in my tracks. I'm like, okay, this is why we're here. Right there. So it was really flooringly good music. All right, so tell me what's next in store for you. You've got a robust tour, and I do know that you're going to be here in the Bay Area, which we're all excited about. You're going to be at Biscuits this Friday, right? And
1: yes, it's Friday the 8th. I got two shows, one at 6:30, one at 9.
0: Right on. I'm sure I will be in Memphis, but I will think of you. And and then you're going to Bob Couture's great place in Phoenix, the Rhythm Room, and then
1: the night before that, I'll be at Monterey Court in Tucson on the 15th, Friday the 15th.
0: Right on, and then
1: I'll be at the Rhythm Room the next day, Bob's place on the 16th. But it's an early show from 2 to 5, so it's not a night thing. They do these daytime shows sometimes as well, so that's what we're doing.
0: Right on. I've never been there, and I hear it's wonderful. And he'll sometimes say, "Sherry, when are you coming to Phoenix?" So it's on my bucket.
1: Oh yeah, you got to come through there. Definitely, it's a cool spot.
0: Yeah, and then you'll be back here where I will be front and center when you come to the Poorhouse Bistro in July, and then you're back in Redwood City in September at Club Fox. So you've got quite the robust tour going on. So that's really great. And I do have to ask. I'm actually started. Asking musicians about touring and the price and gas, and is that going to be affecting? Do you feel like it's going to be affecting your travel, or are you worried about tickets? And I know that's pretty much up to whoever's producing or production team. But
1: to answer your question, I the stuff I have booked already for like Pacific Northwest and things like that. Coming up, I've already they're on the books and it's okay. But I was going to go back to Florida and do some Southern stuff in October, November. I canceled that until next year, to 2017, just because of the price of fuel, the rooms and all that. Everything has just gone
0: crazy.
1: Through the roof. And, I'm not even going to touch the politics of it. But the thing is, I'm just, I have to take care of my band and myself, and nobody wants to come home with empty pockets. So my glass is half full. I think it's going to get better.
0: Yeah.
1: I think next year will be better. I think we'll get through all this, whatever it is.
0: Yeah.
1: But right now it's hard. It's taxing everybody. When you can in Los Angeles, the average price of gas is $6 a gallon.
0: Yeah.
1: And when you have to fill your gas tank up, feed your kids and all, going to a nightclub might not be your priority choice, right? But I'm still getting people out. People are still coming out, and like I said, I like to be positive about it, and I'm not one to be crying in my beer. I mean, I love what I do. I have a great job, I'm trying to make people happy in crazy times. So blues is definitely, a lot of people are feeling it more than they ever have. So it's definitely something that's
0: You, sir, are inspired. That's a really positive attitude. I love that because it is weighing on everyone's mind, and I am starting to, you know, get the temperature from different musicians and what they're saying. And it's basically what you said, you know, and maybe also a silver lining to give you an opportunity, to, you know, to come up with some new tunes, because everything you're talking about is about the blues. And I think Buddy Guy on one of his CDs, even, you know, when the rent and the price and everything's going up, that's the blues, baby. So
1: yeah, you got the blues, you know. Yeah, but it's not the first time we've been singing about that in this country.
0: There's new songs on the horizon for everybody, because there's really great music came out of COVID. You know, I've talked to many musicians, and when did you write that song? I said, well, during COVID, I was either going to go crazy or I was going to write. And so there's some great music that just comes out of troubling times. So,
1: it does. If you look at some of the best art, best painters, it's come in times when, you know, it's just been a horrible situation in the world. But, you know, as artists, we have to try to find a way to get that across to people. And, absolutely, you know, I don't want to beat people over the head with it, with my opinion or this and that. But, you know, I like to find, like you said, the silver lining that, you know, when my family's hurting, yours is too. Yeah. It has nothing to do with the color of your skin or who you voted for. It has to do with, you know, our situation right now. How can we get through this as people? Because, you know, I don't have much faith in our in government. I never have, because it's just, you know,
0: it's a letdown.
1: It's about money.
0: Yeah, it is.
1: And I'll leave it at that.
0: I hear you.
1: What I got to say to everybody is follow the money.
0: No matter what
1: the situation is, follow the money. Once you follow the money, you'll
0: understand it better.
1: Probably 90% or 100% of what's going on.
0: That is absolutely the truth. You know, I've got speaking of lists, there's a really wonderful, goes on forever list, you know, dating back forever, of protest songs, and you can always choose one, and there's one for like every era almost, or more than one. And I found myself going off on rants, you know, here on my show, and I decided to stop doing that and just put in a song, you know, and there is a song that you can attribute to almost every era, every time, every frustration, especially the blues. The blues really will sing about it, so it works. It's better just to play the music, just to get in your headspace, and because we can all complain.
1: I agree.
0: We can all get to that point where we're just going to complain about this and that and this and that and this and that.
1: Well, like my wife says, you know, don't complain unless you're going to do something about it, unless you, you know, write a song about it or go out and try to help somebody, try to do something, you know. People are just complaining all the time. You're not making any friends.
0: No, you're not
1: changing anyone's mind. You're not changing anyone's mind that doesn't agree with you. So just move on. Just play a good song, baby.
0: I love it. Just play the music. That's why we're here. And your wife is very, very, very smart to say that. She's absolutely right. Is she a musician as well? Does she perform and play?
1: No, she's not. She just loves music. She's not a musician, no.
0: She's my kind of gal. She's my kind of gal. Yeah. Well, I feel
1: she does play. She does read music. She does read music and play a little piano, but she doesn't.
0: Cool.
1: She doesn't like me telling anybody that.
0: Okay, her secret is safe. Not to all the listeners.
1: Yeah, safe, right?
0: Safe. We just said it. Well, I tell you what, we're gonna miss you in Memphis this year. So we'll hold the fort down. I'm gonna go into Clarksdale and see the Pine Top Perkins celebration. It's their yearly thing that they do.
1: That's great.
0: For all the after school programs that they take care of. So I love contributing to that. And do you ever make your way into Clarksdale when you're around there?
1: Yes, I was there years ago, and I had a grand tour down there, and it was, you know, someone who lived there, and it was one of the most, it was very satisfying to see that and to understand the history and to eat the food and meet some of the people. So yeah, I have. I've been there.
0: I love Clarksdale. Yeah. This will be my fifth trip, and I get so excited when I go there, and all I can think about right now until I get there are fried green tomatoes and Grandma's Pancake House and Brown Zero Blues Club and fried green tomatoes.
1: I love the biscuits. I love the biscuits. Biscuits and giant slabs of baking that just go straight to your. The bacon goes straight to your bloodstream. It doesn't even bother going to your stomach.
0: No, it might as well inject it right in. You just go ahead and right here. I found a place when I was in Helena a couple of years ago for the King Biscuit again, and she was doing this elderly woman named Edna, I think, or something like that. But because of hard times, she had lost her restaurant, but she was doing pop-ups. And I just thought that was very creative. And she made the best yams and collard greens I just like had ever eaten. I was just so in love with her food, and I said, just give me more, please. Just pile that on.
1: Yeah.
0: I want to go
1: home. I know what you're talking about.
0: I want to go home full and satisfied. I want some yams. So good,
1: there you go.
0: Good stuff.
1: There you
0: All
1: go.
0: Right. All right. So do you have new music coming out? We're going to go back to music. Are you working on anything new, or are you just focused on your
1: time? I am. I'm working on a few things. I've been writing. I have a couple songs I'm working on with my band right now. I might put a single out in a few months. I'm just still not decided what to do with that. But I'm also working on an acoustic album, something completely
0: right
1: different. You probably notice, anybody who has my albums notice that I put like one or two acoustic songs in every one. So I've been writing, and I have some stuff that I just haven't put out yet. And actually on the blues cruise, October, when I went on the legendary blues cruise, I performed some of the stuff that I'm recording. I haven't done it yet, but I got a good response. So I kind of like trying things out before I, you know, play it in front of the public, before I actually record it and see how, you know, kind of see how they take it. But I really got a great response from it, so I'm looking forward to doing that. I'm hoping to have it out by the end of the year, or maybe not, more like early next year, because of everything going on right now. And you know, I want to make it right. I never rush to get my music done. I take my time and get it produced the way it's supposed to, and when I'm satisfied, and that's when it goes out.
0: Right on. Well, the blues tells a story. Every line of the blues has a meaning, and that is the wonderful, my favorite quote from John Lee Hooker. And it is true. The blues tells a beautiful story. And I love that you're going to be playing acoustic. And if I may share a story with you, Tommy Castro, his latest CD, Closer to the Bone, he did that. And what he did, exactly what you said, he would sit halfway through his set, and he'd sit in a chair and play acoustic guitar and see how the audience received it. And for the most part, everybody was really into it. And I did happen to run into one guy who was really upset about it, because he just, he just stayed in his lane, and he wanted the early Tommy Castro playing his Les Paul or his Fender or his Strat, and sometimes a Gibson. But, they come around, and his CD, new one became, a hit. So I think it's really great.
1: Well, you have to satisfy yourself.
0: You've got to satisfy yourself. And also, it's good to change it up. You don't want to get stale and feed your soul, feed your creative soul, and change it up. Yeah. Do it.
1: It's like when Bob Dylan went electric. Mm. I mean, people wanted to,
0: freak out.
1: I mean, really, and more than freak out. But, you have to, as an artist, you got to be honest to yourself.
0: Yeah.
1: And, losing one fan and gaining 100 is not a bad thing.
0: I agree.
1: So it's, or just people have to have an open mind. And as an artist, most of us do. We have a very open mind and let, I always say I don't write these songs. I'm just, I'm a receiver. Mm. And when I receive it, I write it down, I record it, and then I put it out to the world. And it's like, I feel very blessed and very lucky to receive songs. Some I haven't put out because I don't think they're good enough or not for me. And I've recorded things or given songs to other artists that, Guitar Shorty's recorded some of my music, a few other people that, so not everything's for you, but if it's a good song, that's all I care about. I don't care if it's blues, country, whatever. If a song hits me in the heart, not just my ears, but if I can feel it inside, there's something to it. So I want to investigate and, like I said, I just feel very, very fortunate to do what I do and to be able to receive these songs and things from the universe and to be able to record them. And it's just it's a process. And it's to me, it's just fun. I enjoy every step of the way, every step of the process of recording and writing. To me, it's just it's great.
0: I love it. You have such a great attitude. You've inspired me today. I'm going to go home and do something creative.
1: Well, good. That's good.
0: That's awesome.
1: That's good.
0: That's
1: it's too much negativity in the world.
0: I agree.
1: I can't live my life like that. I never could. I've been the angry young man many years ago, and it didn't get me anywhere. So I just,
0: Wow. See, that's
1: gotta find a better way.
0: That's why your music, it comes through with all the love and the passion. Because I can hear it as you speak and in your voice. That's really wonderful. Good. I love it. I am so glad we finally made this happen. I know we talked about it a few times, and we were finally able to circle back and really make it happen. So,
1: Thank you, Sherry.
0: Thank you for your time, and I'm glad that we travel in the same circles. And I will look forward to seeing you when you're up here in the summer. At Poorhouse Bistro, and then again at Club Fox. But I was at Poorhouse Bistro. Chris Kane played yesterday, and we all had a really good time.
1: Well, that's my man. I love that guy. What a beautiful soul he is.
0: He is. Isn't he something else? He's just a sweetheart. So it's always
1: a wonderful
0: time to see him, and he's got a new thing going on. So all y'all are doing great work. Keep it up. So
1: that's
0: then
1: great.
0: I can play your music here on the air, and and then hopefully you'll come back and join me when you've got some new music out. I always say
1: that
0: if someone comes back a second or third time, which I'm proud they do, I call them friends of the show. So we're going to make you friend of the show when you come back after you have some new releases and everything. So it'll be
1: Sounds great, Sherry.
0: All right, Dennis Jones. You take care, my friend, and we'll see you soon. Hello to your lovely bride, and be careful out there.
1: Thank you. You as well. Take care.
0: All right, darling. Bye.
1: Thank you. Bye now.
0: Okay, that was a great conversation with the really, really inspired Mr. Dennis Jones. And I think with that inspired, I'm going to play another song off his CD, About Time. And this song is Just Like You. So thanks for listening in. Thanks for calling in, Mr. Dennis Jones. You are tuned in to KZSU Stanford 90.1. No one gets out of these blues alive. This is Sherry Jones. Here we go with more Dennis Jones.

right. That was Dennis Jones off his new release CD, About Time. And that really fun song was Just Like You. And I love it. So I really do want to thank Dennis for calling in and spending time with us here on the air. And God, what an inspiring person he is. You should check out one of his live shows for sure. You will not be disappointed. It's very high energy. And his soul comes right through his guitar playing. And it's really just wonderful to see. For those in the Bay Area, he will be at Biscuits this Friday in San Francisco. Then he's moving on, and then he'll be back in the Bay Area. And I know I have listeners placed at various places in the United States, so please go to his website, DennisJonesCentral.com, and check out where he is, because you will be pleasantly surprised. He's a lot of fun. And I do, because we are community radio, and we care about what happens in our community, whether you are on campus, whether you're here in Northern California, Southern California, which would be statewide, and around the nation or around the world, there's always something going on that I'd like to share with you. So right here in the Bay Area, the Bay Area Rescue Mission is a non-denominational Christian social services organization that addresses homelessness, poverty, and hunger in the Bay Area. Since 1965, the group has provided up to 5,000 meals daily, safe shelter, clean clothes, access to medical care, and essential hygiene items to those in need. If you'd like to make a financial contribution or drop off items at the nearest pickup location, call 510-215-4869 or email info@bayarearescue.org. This is a wonderful way to give back to the community, and there are organizations like this all over that you can give to, and it is, you're really, really doing wonderful work. I volunteer my time at a local food shelter once a month, and I tell you, it's just a rewarding thing to do. It's what does they say, chicken soup for the soul, and you are really giving to people that are so grateful, and we just want to care about our brothers and sisters that are in need. All right, now happening here on campus till tomorrow, women in peace negotiations, which is what we need more of. Powerful Advocates for Powerful Actors. That's the intriguing title of this upcoming talk by Elizabeth Good, a postdoctoral fellow at Stanford Center for International Security and Cooperation. Goodwill draws upon extensive research to discuss whether gender experts are influential or ineffective advocates for women. Her presentation will take place on Tuesday, May 5th at noon in the William J. Perry Conference Room in Encina Hall. For more, visit CISAC.FSI.stanford.edu and click events. I think that is something for you to do here on campus tomorrow. And last but not least, another thing that is really cool, Hidden Gems from a Black Girl Engineering Major, is a show that will provide you insight into one student's experiences as a Black woman majoring in engineering at Stanford. Thursday evenings at 8, your host, Kyla D, will talk about being a Southern Black woman of faith and an aerospace engineering student. Her dream is to travel to space one day. Right on. Follow Kayla D, and that's spelled C-A-Y-L-A-D, as she recounts her time on campus, reminisces about moments in her journey, and shares hidden gems along the way. 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So that's really exciting addition to the airwaves here at KZSU. How exciting. Be sure to Hidden Gems. That's very, very cool. I applaud her. We do need more women going to space, especially women of color. All right. Now we're going to play D.K. Harrell, another award-winning artist who will be nominated for a BMA, and hopefully we'll be seeing him here in Memphis this week. So without further ado, Mr. D.K. Harrell.

0: That ain't me.
1: All right. Okay. So by now you're probably saying, Sherry, that is not DK Harrell. And you would be right. That was not DK Harrell. That was Willie Jordan with the Anthony Paul Soul Orchestra from their release, What Are You Waiting For? And the song is Truer Than Ever. You ain't old until you cold. So they are also going to be in Memphis this week for their as they are nominated for a BMA as well. And if you ever get a chance to see them, they are a powerful, powerful, powerful band. Anthony Paul Soul Orchestra featuring Willie Jordan, who also plays with Elvin Bishop, who will be at Yoshi's coming up here. If you want a pair of tickets, be a caller and call 855-723-9010. I believe it's Yoshi's on the 16th of May. So a lot of good things come up here in the blues world. We're really excited, even though gas prices are a little high. People are still going out, and there's always a way to get to a venue to hear the blues. Now I'm going to play DK Harrell for you. Thanks for listening in.

All right, that was Talkin' Blues. That wonderful recording is off Taj Mahal's new release, Time. And that, of course, was a duet feature with the wonderful Ziggy Marley. So when I said earlier that this CD, Time, will take you different places, it does. Got a little reggae there going on from the Caribbean. So I can't say enough about this. Also, I am biased because I just love Taj Mahal. Well, who doesn't? But this Taj Mahal and the Phantom Blues Band just dropped May 1st, and he is just out on the road with it, and he'll be coming to a spot near you, so make sure you go to his website and find out where you can see him, and get yourself a copy of this. There is an LP available as well as a CD, or stream it. We prefer that you bought the album itself. You won't be disappointed. Taj Mahal and the Phantom Blues Band, Time. And then before that was the one and only my girl, Vanessa Collier. Her amazing sax playing, and that was a live performance. And then there was Mr. Tinsley Ellis thrown in there. And I took it back to some country road blues. And then without further ado, another CD I can't seem to get enough of either are the Blood Brothers, and this is their album, Help Yourself. I'm also up for an award. Hope to see these guys in Memphis. In the meantime, please enjoy. As soon as I find it, I'm going to enjoy it.

All right. That was the great Jimmy Dawkins from his album Blues and Pain, Lonely Guitar Man. Really some great stuff. I want to thank my friend Dennis Jones for calling in today. What a wonderful interview. I want to thank all the listeners that have tuned in for the past 2 hours to listen to some blues here at KZSU 90.1 FM on your Stanford dial. And I did forget to throw in there before Jimmy Dawkins was the great Ruthie Foster from her album last year, which she won a Grammy for. Heartshine, the song Heartshine is so beautiful. It catches me every time. I mean, if you look at her catalog of music, all of her music just lifts your soul. She's an amazing person who I will be interviewing for the second time, I'm proud to say, on June 14th. So that is a month away, but I'll keep reminding you so you want to listen in because she is going to be here in the Bay Area. You'll have three chances to see her at Rancho Nicasio in California, which is just north of Fairfax, and then at the Fountain Blues Festival in San Jose, and then in Berkeley as well at the Freight and Salvage. So also call in for opportunities to win a pair of tickets to go see her when she's in town. You don't want to miss the great Ruthie Foster. So again, thank you to all my listeners here for tuning in at KZSU. My name is Sherry Jones. I will be back in a week. I am going to go to Memphis this week. For the Blues Music Awards, and then to my favorite town, Ground Zero Blues Club, where I'm bringing a Gibson guitar to donate to the Pine Top Perkins Foundation for their after-school music programs, which is enriches children and learns to play an instrument. So real excited about that. Next up is Cosmic Airwaves. So I'm going to close out with my favorite guy, John Lee Hooker's, when his album Hooker in Heat, Boogie Chillin', his classic signature song. So we'll catch y'all in a week. Be safe out there and be kind to one another.

honey. I know you're digging. I was laying down one night. I heard Mama and Papa talking. I heard Papa tell Mama, let that boy boogie woogie get in him. And it got to come out.

CSU Stanford, and you are now listening to Cosmic Airwaves with DJ M, and I'm hoping to give you guys some, as always, cosmic sounding tunes this afternoon at 3 p.m. a cosmic hour ahead of us. The first song that we have up is kind of continuing from where we left off last week, Silently for Me by Holy Motors. So I hope you enjoy this cosmic song.

That was Mood Rings. Or sorry, that was Mood Rings on the Line. So I hope you enjoyed that one. 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And the next song we have coming up is Intruder by Tamarin. So I hope you enjoy.

That last one was Topic. Sorry. Pass by Officer John. So I hope you enjoyed that one. And before we get to some more cosmic sounds, I have another little message for you. Hidden Gems from a Black Girl Engineer Major is a show that will provide you insight into one student's experiences as a Black woman majoring in engineering at Stanford. 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And the next song we have up is She's Gone by Mirror Kisses. So I hope you enjoy.

That last one we got was Dozen by Allison's Halo. I feel like we have a little bit of a more intense vibe going on this afternoon than maybe is usual for Cosmic Airwaves, but there's definitely something cosmic about that. I think of shooting stars and supernovae and the Big Bang are all intense forms of cosmic airwaves, so that's not a problem. And the next one we have up is WBWU by Purient, so I hope you enjoy.

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0: Bon.
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And the next song we have up is Haze Interior by Tamarin.

is Dawning by Tamarin, and that's wrapping up the little streak of Tamarin we had going on, which is not atypical for Cosmic Airwaves. And to wrap up this afternoon, which I've been having a great time, I hope you guys have as well, we're going to be listening to some Cryo Geyser. So the first one I have up is Angry by Cryo Geyser. So I hope you enjoy.

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That was the Pixies, and up next we've got Wilco with Love Is Everywhere.

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This is the Oracle Sisters, next up for you.

The Stanford Cello Choir, under the direction of artist-in-residence Christopher Costanza, will perform a range of works composed specifically for cello ensemble, as well as creative arrangements of other well-known pieces. The performance will take place on Sunday, May 17th at 2:30 p.m. in Campbell Recital Hall in the Braun Music Center on the Stanford campus. The event is free. For more info, visit the Stanford Events website. That last song was The Water Boys with The Hole of the Moon, and up next, it's a special request from my brother Jack, so thanks for tuning in, Jack. This is Slow Dancing in a Burning Room by John Mayer.

That was Steely Dan with Deacon Blues, and I have a message for you. 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